If you had one shot, one opportunity to seize everything you ever wanted in one moment, would you capture it?

into boredom, pen and pondering about all our mistakes, which brought inventions of the dawning, and maybe we will kill them. So we have to put a warning on the line.

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Abnormality lies in the artificial expression of feelings.

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Do you remember me with braids in my hair? 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What have you done with your little specter? 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When will you listen to refugees rather than journalists who go undercover as refugees? Is this correct?

0: 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I refuse to come up to the point. I refuse to buy the Berlin Wall.
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Run my little sex tool, I feel so lonely. Get my little